0: Hey, Coasties, it's Gina and Maddie. Hope you're having a great long weekend. Coming up,
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0: We'll catch you tomorrow from 5:30. All right.

0: G'day, Coasties. It's Gina and Maddie. Hope you're having a great long weekend. Coming up,
1: dinner's on us, thanks to Polo's Pizzeria.
0: We've got $500 to spend at You by Dr. Shauna Watts.
1: Plus, more fuel to fill up your tank.
0: We'll catch you tomorrow from 5:30.